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1: 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I'm in a hoodie, so is Alice. 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
1: 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So we go out to the kids, who you know we didn't get to spend as much time with as we would have liked. 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And we're out there, you know, and they're like, "Come play with us, come play with us." And we're like, "We can't. We've got to go." And they're like, "Why? Where are you going?" I'm like, "You know, we're going to a wedding."
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0: 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We're talking all things Fashion Week, because that was last week here in Australia, Fashion Week.
1: Yeah, last week was all about fashion. This week's all about the icks. A bunch of women were asked all what kind of male fashion gives them the ick. Tight jeans was a big one.
0: Yeah, the old skinny jeans. They're not in anymore.
1: Lads, if you're still holding on to that emo goth phase, let those jeans out a little bit.
0: Let them go.
1: But definitely don't cut them shorter.
0: No.
1: Because jorts was 100% another one.
0: Yeah, jorts.
1: You weren't a fan.
0: No, I think jorts look daggy on men and women.
1: 100%. Someone else said Velcro sandals. Not it for the men.
0: Oh, that's a bit daggy. Velcro sandals.
1: Big at the moment, though. Again,
0: really?
1: Walk around Melbourne, you see 100 guys, you know, per kilometre wearing, you know, Velcro sandals.
0: I think I've heard people call them Jesus sandals.
1: Yeah, Jesus sandals as well. They like to tread the earth barefooted.
0: Oh, crap.
1: I don't like seeing people's bare feet, if I'm honest.
0: No, put the dogs away. On 5333 1031, we actually had someone call in.
1: We got Sandy from Sebastia. Sandy, what's your male fashion ick?
2: You know, I don't have many, but the one that gets me the most is when our fellas have the shorty shorts that are just too short.
0: Oh, kind of like stubbies, the old school stubbies. They're too short.
2: The stubbies, some stubbies were okay, but then they just got shorter and they just ick.
0: They look like little men's Daisy Dukes.
1: I thought ladies loved it when the footy boys put on their short shorts and go out for a training session.
0: That's different. That's different. That's allowed.
1: Okay.
0: Yeah. Isn't that right, Sandy?
2: That ain't an ick.
0: No. Thanks for calling, Sandy. You have a good one.
2: You too.
0: Perfect. Thanks, Sandy. Well, there you go. That's it. The stubbies aren't allowed, but we'll allow the footy shorts.
1: We'll allow the footy shorts. Fair enough. Now, a lot of these icks, the jorts, the sandals, like I said, they're very Melbourne core. Mm. They're very what people in the big city like. Uh-huh. You know what I mean? But I want to know what the women of Ballarat think.
0: Oh, okay. The gals of the girls of the rat, what are we into?
1: Yeah, what are we into and what's an ick? So I think we should go out to Bridgemole and find some opinions.
0: All right, well, if you're around Bridgemole today, we're going to be looking for you and seeing what gives you the ick when it comes to fashion.
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0: FM, it's your 15 song marathon. Going to be a cloudy one around Ballarat today with a high chance of showers and a top of 17. Tomorrow looks like those showers are going to continue, getting up to 14.
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